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Wasn't it years ago Allen Iverson said, we're talking practice. We're talking, but practice can be cool if you're the Blue Angels, right? 95.7 The Jet, variety of the 80s, 90s, and more. Yes, those F-18s will arrive coming up on Wednesday, and their first practice run will be Thursday afternoon, which is always kind of fun to see. And then their main shows will be Friday, Saturday, and Sunday, 3:30 over Lake Washington.

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Oh, what a night. 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

Cranberries, 95.7 The Jet, variety of the 80s, 90s, and more. I'm Sarge, and what a night into the stars. Not only do you get Toto, but Christopher Cross on the bill, along with the Romantics. August 18th, White River Amphitheater. Going to be a heck of a show. It's Africa Now, Toto on the Jets.

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Are we getting that close? Time to head down to Puyallup for the Washington State Fair. Oh, I love this. When you get to see a show and we get you in for that, you're going to go to the fair, Earthquake Burgers, the rides. Do the rides first, Earthquake Burgers second, Stones as well. Make sure you take some of those in. And a chance to see Chicago at the Washington State Fair. Jody and Bender have your way in first thing tomorrow morning right here with 95.7 The Jets.

0: 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Thank you for listening this evening. Hey, Bob Howard here. What U.S. landmark was let down when you saw it in person? Jennifer in West Seattle, go ahead.
1: The landmark that really let me down, that would be Gatlinburg, Tennessee. It's this crazy town in the middle of nowhere that's kind of like Disney World on crack. It's horrible. Ruined nature. Hated it.
0: They have their own space needle there, too. Wannabes.

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0: Daryl and John, 95.7 The Jet, after 8 o'clock. Bob Howard here. All right, what is the U.S. landmark that you visited that you're like, yeah, it's a letdown? Jamie.
1: Yeah, not going to lie, the national landmark that was a letdown was the Liberty Bell. It's not that big.
0: Huh.
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And Bob Hauer here. Mariners came up short against the Rangers today. Mariners now get the Dodgers tomorrow.

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1: 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Bob Hauer here. 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

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Bob Hauer here. 13 shots of that grand. Jody and Fender back at it tomorrow. Make sure you're ready for your next chance to win. After 6:00.

0: 95.7 The Chat. Bob Hauer here. All right, what is the U.S. landmark that was just kind of a letdown? Sam?
1: The national landmark was a big letdown when I visited. I mean, without a doubt, the Grand Canyon. I mean, whoa, big hole in the ground.
2: Ah. I mean, you look and see it, and then it's, I mean, you've seen it. I don't know. It's not that grand, I guess. Ah.

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1: So if you've always wanted to play, then Tuesday's the day. We've got tickets to the Museum of Illusions. 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
1: It's been less than a month since we wrapped up our Puget Sound Showdown Tournament of Champions, where all the Hall of Famers came back. 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That is, of course, Nick in Broadview. During the Tournament of Champions, Robin Edmonds participated because he is a sitting Hall of Famer.
2: Forever.
1: Let's bring in the Hall of Famer first. Hi, Rob.
3: Hi, how you doing? Good morning, Bender.
1: Rob, welcome back. Remind everybody how you did. Remind everybody how you did in the Tournament of Champions.
3: I went out in the first round. Taylor beat me to the buzzer on the 3/5 compromise.
1: Your job today, Rob, is to hold the door.
2: Gotta hold the door, man.
1: Will it be a new Hall of Famer today? Let's bring in our 9-time champion, Brad in Silverdale. Brad!
4: Good morning, everybody.
1: Brad! It is so easy how this is going to work. I have the questions. You guys are going to buzz in with your name when you know the answer. First person of 5 wins. Jody can answer and clean up the mess, but she cannot win. So we will keep going until one of you gets 5. Brad, how you feeling?
2: Your phone is crap again. Take a step to the left, my
1: Come
2: man.
1: Come on, Brad.
4: Can you hear me now?
1: Yes. Brad, are you ready?
4: I am ready.
1: Rob, are you ready?
3: Always ready.
1: Hall of Fame admission on the line. Here we go. Who's the only singer to win the Grammy for Album, Record, and Song of the Year twice?
3: Rob. Michael Jackson.
1: Brad, you can steal it.
4: Taylor Swift.
1: Jody.
2: Adele.
1: Very good. Craigslist is named after its founder. What's Craig's last name?
3: Rob. Johnson.
1: Brad, you can steal it.
4: Kilborn.
1: Jody.
2: Is it Goodwin?
1: Newmark. Newmark. Which jagged peaks form a natural border between France and Spain?
4: Brad. The Pyrenees.
1: What TV show did character Seth Cohen claim to have invented the holiday Chrismica? Jody.
2: I don't remember. I should know.
1: Looking for the OC.
2: Right.
1: Outside of Silverado Building Materials and Nursery in Sacramento stands a 25-foot wooden statue of what actor's likeness?
3: Rob. Reagan?
1: Brad, you can steal it.
4: Nicholas Cage.
1: Jody.
2: David Hasselhoff.
1: Looking for Kevin Costner from Silverado, the movie. Scoreboard.
2: Brad has won.
1: In 1965, Turn by the Byrds hit number one. Two other songs whose title is a word repeated 3 times reached number one. Name one of them.
3: Rob. Kiss me.
1: Brad, you can steal it.
4: I got nothing.
1: Jody.
2: Hot.
1: No. Good answer, but didn't hit number one. I was looking for either Bills from Destiny's Child or Say from Paul McCartney and Michael Jackson. Who's the only person to be a United States president and Supreme Court justice?
4: Brad. William Howard Taft.
1: Aside from the black trim, what was the original color of the Converse All-Stars Chuck Taylor basketball shoe when it was first...
3: Black and white.
1: Brad, when it was first produced in 1917, what color was the shoe?
4: Red.
1: Jody.
2: It was brown.
1: Scoreboard.
2: Brad has 2. Rob, not yet on the board.
1: 1987 was the first time in 13 years... that which American woman did not win a tennis Grand Slam event?
3: Rob.
1: Rob, you got in there. Go ahead.
3: Billie Jean King.
1: Brad, you can now steal it.
4: That's the only one name I was going to say.
1: Jody.
2: Chris Everett.
1: Very good. You know it as a hashtag or pound sign, but its technical term is what? Jody.
2: I don't know.
1: Octothorpe. Welcome to Hall of Fame level questions.
2: Octothorpe.
1: Who wrote the autobiography called I Know Why the Caged Bird Sings?
3: Rob. Maya Angelou.
1: In what country was Haagen-Dazs developed?
3: Rob.
1: Tie goes to Jody.
2: Belgium.
1: Looking for America.
2: Huh.
1: It was invented in the Bronx. Lady Gaga says her stage name was inspired by what? Jody.
2: Queen.
1: Radio Gaga. Very good. Scoreboard.
2: Brad has two, Rob has one. Hope you have a lot of questions.
1: In the world of computers, what does the acronym URL stand for?
3: Rob. Universal.
1: Brad, you can steal it.
4: Unitary relationship.
1: Jody.
2: No. Nope.
1: Uniform resource locator.
2: Yeah.
1: Who was the band leader? Who was the band leader for Johnny Carson's Tonight Show? Wow. Jody.
2: The guy with the glasses. Tell me his name.
1: Glasses.
2: Tell me his name.
1: Looking for Doc Severinsen.
2: Yes, Doc Severinsen.
1: Each division in Major League Baseball has how many teams?
4: Brad. Five.
1: Throughout the Harry Potter novels, Harry is mentioned by name almost 19,000 times. Which character is second most mentioned?
4: Brad. Hermione.
1: Ron, you can steal it. Go ahead.
3: Is it Ron?
1: Scoreboard.
2: Brad has three, Rob has two.
1: Who was the first person to win a Nobel Prize in two different scientific fields? Jody.
2: Einstein.
1: Marie Curie.
2: Mm-hmm.
1: Madame Curie. Both in physics and chemistry. Scoreboard.
2: Brad has three, Rob has two.
1: A silhouette of what player serves as the NBA logo?
3: Rob. Will Chamberlain.
1: Brad, you can steal it.
4: Magic Johnson.
1: Jody.
2: Jerry West.
1: You would have won already, right?
2: Mm-hmm.
1: Yeah. What global conflict ended with the signing of the Treaty of Versailles?
4: Brad. World War I.
1: Scoreboard.
2: Brad now has four. Rob has two.
1: According to urban legend, what type of animal caused the Great Chicago Fire of 1871? Brad for the win.
4: A cow.
1: Game over. We have...

0: name is Brad.
1: And they stay there.
0: Brad. Brad. Brad.
2: Damn.
0: Brad. Brad.
2: I asked Jody before the game started, I'm going to give you the number 17. How many questions will I ask, over or under? And
0: I
2: you said under.
0: Yeah.
2: I asked 22 questions.
0: Holy cow.
2: Which ties the all-time record for questions asked during a showdown game. And it wasn't a Hall of Fame game when that was done.
0: Damn.
2: So, Brad, you're a brand new Puget Sound Showdown Hall of Famer. Congratulations. With that comes all the accolades. You've won all your prizes.
0: You get to join Scepter and Sash on Facebook.
2: It's a whole thing.
3: Oh, really?
2: Yeah, right? I know. And Rob, listen, thanks for your time. Thanks for... Did he get on the board?
0: Yeah.
3: Thanks, Rob. Good game, Brad.
2: Wow, man.
0: I've heard better.
2: Hey, tomorrow it's a fresh meat game. How about that?

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0: 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Guaranteed human.
1: You know, you make me feel so good inside. I've always wanted a girl.

0: 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Jody and Bender are live at 6. This is the pre-show. Just greasing the wheels. Did you miss this?
1: Something's wrong with your body. Yeah. Come check it out at Health Corner.
2: We have a Health Corner update that is, well, preparation.
3: Yeah.
2: For Jody's surgery on Wednesday, for those that are maybe brand new to the show.
3: Hi.
2: Hi, good morning. That's Jody.
3: That's Bender.
2: She's the one with breast cancer. She's the one having surgery.
3: And he's got a cool hoodie on from a sandwich shop.
2: Smarty Pants in Georgetown.
3: Yeah.
4: It's a good hoodie.
2: So how is preparation, before we get to the awkwardness that you have gone out of your way to make it awkward in your own damn neighborhood?
3: No, it's not me.
2: No, it's not you.
3: Everybody else this time.
2: Explain your preparation. And then the awkwardness, not only with your neighbors, but with your friends.
3: Right. T-minus 2 days. I'm getting a house cleaned today. I got to change the sheets in the guest room for my friends who are staying there. We are at the end of the line as far as preparations go. So basically, I am gathering all the things that I have to reach up to get and bringing them down onto the countertops.
2: Because after your surgery, you're not going to be able to do that.
3: Correct. Because they say, like, put all the stuff that you use regularly on the countertops. Well, A, I use a lot of stuff regularly. And B, it's all up in shelves that I, especially in the kitchen. So for people who like decluttered countertops, like I'm one of those people, everything's coming down.
2: Oh, this is pure hell for you.
3: It is hell. But,
2: on,
3: you know.
2: On top of everything else.
3: I know. I was just going to say, there's worse things.
2: Okay.
3: I'm also gathering all of the things that I'm going to need for my surgery, and I'm going to try and shoot a get ready with me for a double mastectomy video today.
2: Okay.
3: So you can see all the weird stuff that I have gathered, like grabbers and pillows that guard your chest, which is actually pretty important because the dogs are going to be bouncing off of me.
2: Sure.
3: Speaking of the dogs, walking the dogs in the neighborhood, I guess it was the Seattle Times article that informed a lot of the people who live in the neighborhood about me and what's going on with the breast cancer.
2: Okay.
3: Not my friends. My friends obviously knew beforehand. But, you know, people in the neighborhood who recognize you, know who you are, the people you go, hi, and just keep it moving.
2: Yeah.
3: So it's so weird now walking the dogs in the neighborhood because...
2: Oh, my God, that's Jody.
3: And people be like,
2: oh God.
3: Sorry about your breast cancer. And I'm so grateful
2: Thank
3: for
2: you.
3: The well wishes, but I also...
2: Appreciate it.
3: It's so awkward because people want to say something, but like, what do you say when we're not close friends? It's just like... Hi.
2: Hi,
3: read about the breast cancer. Sorry about that.
2: Yeah.
3: My friend passed away of that.
2: Oh.
3: And I'm like, oh, God, thank you for telling me that.
2: Oh.
3: It's just like one even more awkward conversation after the next. And a lot of my friends have been coming to my house to spend time together and walk the dogs in the neighborhood. And people have bared witness to how funny it is. So thanks to the Seattle Times for making it even weirder to walk around my neighborhood. Now, the third update I want to give you. So when you go into surgeries, you can't have any moisturizer on. You can't have anything in your hair, like no conditioner, no nothing.
2: Okay.
3: People with curly hair know that this is horrible for us because we usually put stuff in our hair. I'm not going to be able to shower for 2 days after the surgery. It's going to get real gross. With the double mastectomy, you can't lie on your side or flat on your stomach. You got to lie on your back, not just during the surgery, but after I'm out for 6 weeks.
2: Okay.
3: Like on my back. So the best thing I can do is put my hair in a braid, not just a French braid, because that will hurt lying on the pillow. Little Dutch girl braids, like down the sides, like two behind the ear.
2: Sure.
3: Bender, you've known me for a long time. Have you ever seen my hair in braids?
2: No.
3: You know why that is?
2: Because you can't?
3: Because it's never... Oh, of course I can't. I don't know how to braid. But also, my hair has never been in a braid in my life. And that's 50 years braidless. So we got to get this braid in my head, or these two little braids in my head, on Wednesday. And we can't just leave it to chance. So we have to practice braiding my hair.
2: Are you going to go into surgery with your hair braided?
3: Yes, that's the whole point.
2: Got it.
3: Yeah, so that when I get out of surgery, I don't look like Diana Ross on a bad day. Because I because I can't use my arms to do anything with my hair. So it's got to get out of my way. So today is hair braiding day and bring everything down from the upper shelves day. So hopefully I'll get out the get ready with me video.
2: I so wish that you had some Meta glasses while you were walking the dogs.
3: Oh my God.
2: And we could see and hear the awkwardness of your neighbors.
3: I know. It's so deeply kind of people to want to say something, but also, you know... Sorry about your breast cancer is like, thank you.

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0: in the chat. 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
1: Yeah, hi, everybody. Powered by Carter Subaru. Going to be partly sunny, mid-70s. Court documents say three suspects, not two, were involved in the Bite of Seattle shooting, including one who was killed, and that the shooting was gang-related. 15-year-old suspect has been arrested. Investigators continue searching for at least one other person believed to have been involved. Five injured parties, including that toddler, have all been discharged from the hospital. The FAA says seats on hundreds of Boeing 737 MAX jets were incorrectly installed.
2: What?
1: If they aren't fixed, the seats could injure passengers during an emergency landing. So they're going to go ahead and fix those.
2: Oh, good.
1: Thanks for letting us know. The president set to welcome Ukrainian President Zelensky and Israeli Prime Minister Netanyahu to the White House today for separate meetings, expected to focus on the conflicts in Ukraine and the Middle East. Emergency crews scrambling to contain blazes in Spain and France, where authorities warn wildfires could burn for months. France's Emmanuel Macron says this is the most severe situation since World War II. The American Red Cross has declared a national blood crisis, marking only the second such declaration in the organization's history, as donations have fallen to a four-year summer low. A stage adaptation of Purple Rain will make its Broadway debut next March, the musical, of course, based on Prince's film of the same name. Jon Stewart and Pete Davidson hosting a comedy benefit to mark the 25th anniversary of 9/11. It'll include sets from Bill Burr, Dave Chappelle, Nikki Glaser, and more. Proceeds will go towards various 9/11 charities. Presale tickets go on sale tomorrow. Christopher Nolan's adaptation of Homer's The Odyssey has sparked a surge in people learning to speak Greek, with searches for Learn Greek, especially in the UK, rising by 5,000%. In sports, Mariners lost to the Rangers. Ugh. They have the Dodgers today.
2: Ugh.
1: Storm host Caitlin Clark and the Fever.
2: You want up-tempo Chicago, love song Chicago.
1: Up-tempo Chicago.
2: Up-tempo.

0: variety of the 80s, 90s, and more. It's 95.7 The Jet. Yeah, ma'am. It's Jody and Bender. Jody.
1: Yes, Bender.
0: It's been less than a month since we wrapped up our Puget Sound Showdown Tournament of Champions, where all the Hall of Famers came back. It's been less than a month since we crowned the new King of Kings. That is, of course, Nick in Broadview. During the Tournament of Champions, Rob and Edmonds participated because

0: Newmark.
1: Ah.
0: Newmark. Which jagged peaks form a natural border between France and Spain?
2: Brad. The Pyrenees.
0: What TV show did character Seth Cohen claim to have invented the holiday Chrismica? Jody.
1: I don't remember. I should know.
0: Looking for the OC. The OC.
1: Right.
0: Outside of Silverado Building Materials and Nursery in Sacramento stands a 25-foot wooden statue of what actor's likeness?
2: Rob. Reagan?
0: Brad, you can steal it.
2: Nicholas Cage.
0: Jody.
1: David Hasselhoff.
0: Looking for Kevin Costner from Silverado, the movie. Scoreboard.
1: Brad has one.
0: In 1965, Turn by The Byrds hit number one. Two other songs whose title is a word repeated three times reached number one. Name one of them.
2: Rob. Kiss me.
0: Brad, you can steal it.
2: I got nothing.
0: Jody.
1: Hot.
0: No. Good answer, but didn't hit number one. I was looking for either Bills from Destiny's Child or Say from Paul McCartney and Michael Jackson. Who's the only person to be a United States president and Supreme Court justice?
2: Brad. William Howard Taft.
0: Aside from the black trim, what was the original color of the Converse All-Stars Chuck Taylor basketball shoe when it was first... Rob.
3: Black and white.
0: Brad, when it was first produced in 1917, what color was the shoe?
2: Red.
0: Jody.
1: It was brown.
0: Scoreboard.
1: Brad has two. Rob, not yet on the board.
0: 1987 was the first time in 13 years... that which American woman did not win a tennis Grand Slam event?
2: Rob.
0: Rob, you got in there. Go ahead.
3: Billie Jean King.
0: Brad, you can now steal it.
2: That's the only name I was going to say.
0: Jody.
1: Chris Everett.
0: Very good. You know it as a hashtag or pound sign, but its technical term is what? Jody.
1: I don't know.
0: Octothorpe. Welcome to Hall of Fame level questions.
1: Octothorpe.
0: Who wrote the autobiography called I Know Why the Caged Bird Sings?
2: Rob.
3: Maya Angelou.
0: In what country was Haagen-Dazs developed?
2: Rob.
0: Tie goes to Jody.
1: Belgium.
0: Looking for America.
1: Huh.
0: It was invented in the Bronx. Lady Gaga says her stage name was inspired by what? Jody.
1: Queen.
0: Radio Gaga. Very good. Scoreboard.
1: Brad has two. Rob has one. Hope you have a lot of questions.
0: In the world of computers, what does the acronym URL stand for?
3: Rob. Universal...
0: Brad, you can steal it.
2: Unitary relationship.
0: Jody.
1: No. Nope.
0: Uniform resource locator.
1: Yeah.
0: Who was the band leader? Who was the band leader for Johnny Carson's Tonight Show? Wow. Jody.
1: The guy with the glasses. Tell me his name.
0: Oh, we did. Glasses.
1: Tell me his name.
0: Looking for Doc Severinsen.
1: Yes, Doc Severinsen.
0: Each division in Major League Baseball has how many teams?
2: Brad. Five.
0: Throughout the Harry Potter novels, Harry is mentioned by name almost 19,000 times. Which character is second most mentioned?
2: Brad. Hermione.
0: Rob, Ron. You can steal it. Go ahead.
3: Is it Ron?
0: Scoreboard.
1: Brad has three. Rob has two.
0: Who was the first person to win a Nobel Prize in two different scientific fields? Jody.
1: Einstein.
0: Marie Curie.
1: Mm-hmm.
0: Madame Curie. Both in physics and chemistry. Scoreboard.
1: Brad has three. Rob has two.
0: A silhouette of what player serves as the NBA?

0: NBA logo?
1: Rob.
0: Rob.
1: Will Chamberlain.
0: Brad, you can steal it.
2: Magic Johnson.
0: Jody.
3: Jerry West.
0: You would have won already, right?
3: Mm-hmm.
0: Yeah. What global conflict ended with the signing of the Treaty of Versailles?
2: Brad.
1: Rob.
0: Brad.
2: World War One.
0: Scoreboard.
3: Brad now has 4. Rob has 2.
0: According to urban legend, what type of animal caused the Great Chicago Fire of 1871? Brad for the win.
2: A cow.
0: Game over. We

0: and Bender. Time flies coming up. It is Talk Back Tuesday. 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
1: Listening to Jody describe to you, Bender, where the uterus was reminded me of that song in Grease 2 when they're learning about sex education. I thought Jody was going to break out into a song.
2: I remember that one.
0: What was
2: reproduction.
0: What was the conversation we were having?
2: Was
0: that yesterday? That was yesterday's.
2: Yeah, where I said I was going to get my ovaries out.
0: No.
2: No? It came up for another reason?
0: Wasn't that the Gazette story? It was the Gazette story yesterday where the woman went in to have something removed and the doctor removed the bladder instead.
2: Oh.
0: And then you had to explain to me.
2: Right.
0: The,
2: oh, yeah, because the bladder's over here.
0: Yes.
2: Ovaries.
0: Yes.
2: Fallopian tubes.
0: Yes.
2: Uterus.
0: That's what it is she's referring to.
2: Hey.

0: Russian.
1: Grease 2.
2: I got your pistol right here.
1: It has been discussed that for the fifth anniversary of the Radiothon movie at the North Bend Theater in North Bend, that we're going to do Grease 2 again.
3: Got to do it.
1: We have to do it.
3: Have to do it.
1: For the fifth anniversary. We did Grease 2. If you're brand new to the show, good morning. That's Jody.
3: That's Bender.
1: Yeah, we did Grease 2.
3: Uh-huh.
1: Sold it out. And then we did Xanadu.
3: Ugh.
1: And then we did Mamma Mia. Then we did Little Shop of Horrors. And we're going to go back to Grease 2.
3: That's right.
1: Not the original Grease, because Grease 2 is better.
3: Yeah. Back to Grease 2, please.
1: That's fine.
3: I'm so excited.
1: What else do we have for Talk Back Tuesday?
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1: Oh, damn.
3: That's okay. 95.7
5: 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Jody and Bender's. Haven't heard that in a while.
1: Oh.

0: Michael telling Paul McCartney, you keep dreaming.
1: Yeah. That's a cute song.
0: 95.7 The Jet. It is Jody and Bender. 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If you have a birthday, anniversary, text it into 52300.

0: 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We take a look back today. July 28th.
1: They didn't say we'd be there in half an hour, because they displayed turtle power.
0: Jody, it was July 28th, 1990. Partners in Crime starred a four-week run at number one with Turtle Power.
2: Number one.
0: Oh, I'm sorry, wait. That's 4 weeks at the top of the chart in the UK.
2: Oh, sure.
0: They'd only hit number 13 on the US singles chart, but the track would be featured, of course, in the movie Teenage Mutant Ninja Turtles. July 28th, 1993, Ken Griffey Jr. ties a major league record by hitting a home run in his eighth consecutive game.
3: A high drive to right field. This ball is gone. Gone and into the history books.
0: He shares the record with Don Mattingly of the Yankees and Dale Long of the Pirates, a record that still stands in 2026. July 28th, 1993, same day, the 10,000 Maniacs played their last show with lead singer Natalie Merchant. She wanted out of the band, saying she was tired of doing art by committee.
2: Yeah.
0: The final show was at New York City's Madison Square Garden. I was at that show, and no one had any idea it was going to be the last show with them all together.
2: Well, you still got Natalie Merchant
0: and
2: after that.
0: I still got Natalie Merchant after that.
2: Who needs the Maniacs when you got Natalie?
0: July 28th, 1998. Monica Lewinsky receives blanket immunity from Special Prosecutor Ken Starr to testify before a grand jury about her relationship with President Clinton. July 28th, 2000, Kathy Lee Gifford makes her final appearance as co-host of Live with Regis and Kathy Lee. She'd be back on TV 8 years later with NBC's Today's Fourth Hour and then Kathy Lee and Hoda. July 28th, 2006, Mel Gibson popped for a DUI with an open bottle of tequila in his car. And then, of course, he does what we caught on tape. He verbally assaults the arresting officer and launches into a tirade against Jews.
2: Things are not forgiven yet.
0: He would plead no contest to drunk driving charges and get 3 years probation. You know, it's not the same as July 28th, 2022, DK Metcalf signs a three-year, $72 million extension with your Seattle Seahawks. The deal includes $58 million guaranteed. DK would be traded to the Steelers before the deal would be up. Birthdays. Peter Cullen is 85 years old. You know who Peter Cullen is?
2: I don't think so.
4: I am Optimus Prime, and I send this message to any surviving Autobots taking refuge among the stars. We are here. We are waiting.
2: That's some voice.
0: Oh, not bad. He's 85. Jim Davis, creator of Garfield, is 81. Sally Struthers is 79. Lori Loughlin is 62. Elizabeth Berkley is 54. How about Joseph Edgar Foreman? Afro Man.
5: I was gonna clean my room until I got high.
0: He's 53. John David Washington is 42. Jacoby.

0: 6.
1: Congratulations to Deborah for getting her clean coin from NA, 4 years clean. Yen Yen wants to wish Mama Sharon a very happy 75th birthday. Love you infinite. And wishing Heavenly Granny a happy birthday. We love and miss you so much, says someone in 425.
0: That's Time Flies for July 28th on 90.

0: 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Hey! 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
0: 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Shortly thereafter, last minute prep for Jody's surgery tomorrow. Humor has entered the conversation.
2: Sure has.
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2: It's powered by Carter Subaru. Court documents say three suspects, not two, involved in the deadly Bite of Seattle shooting, including one who was killed, and that it was gang-related. 15-year-old suspect has been arrested. Investigators continuing to search for the other person believed to have been involved. Five injured parties, including that toddler, have been discharged from the hospital. Well, it's happening this weekend, the Boeing Seafair Air Show returning to Lake Washington. Military flyovers, stunt pilots, vintage aircraft, everything you love, including the Blue Angels. So don't be surprised when the bridges are closed at certain points and the loud noises happen. On my Ring neighborhood, it's always like, did everyone hear that? It's like, God damn it, every single year, it's the Blue Angels. The president set to welcome Ukrainian President Zelensky and Israeli Prime Minister Netanyahu to the White House today for separate meetings, expected to focus on the conflicts in Ukraine and the Middle East. The president has asked the Supreme Court to allow a sweeping executive order that would curtail voting by mail. Hey, we do that, setting up a major elections dispute at the high court months before the midterms. Many people are trapped inside a partially collapsed shopping mall in Japan after a magnitude 7.1 earthquake rocked the southwest portion of the nation, hitting Kyushu, the country's southern main island. More than 150,000 residents were initially told to flee to evacuation centers as a tsunami warning was issued, but it was later rescinded. Apple's smart glasses may be delayed even longer than expected due to privacy concerns. Who is this surprising? Is this surprising anyone? How do you feel about those glasses? I know you got a pair of Meta Ray-Bans when they first came out, but yeah, you don't really wear those around. Like, do you have concerns about taking those out to like a mall? Like, would you wear those at the Alderbrook Mall and like record all those people? Like, what is everyone planning on doing with all these?
3: Alderbrook Mall?
2: Isn't that the one closest to your house?
3: The Alderwood Mall.
2: Right.
3: The later generations may have a different thing, but like the original ones that I have have the white bright light. Like, there's what's privacy about it?
2: Oh, so it's
3: like
2: obvious.
3: You know when it's on.
2: It's obvious.
3: If someone's looking at you and they've got the glasses on, there's a white light. He's recording.
2: Yeah,
3: but so the later versions, I don't know if that light's still there.
2: Might be more subtle.
3: So I don't. Yeah, maybe. Mm-hmm. And maybe the Apple glasses are a totally different thing. So yeah. I don't know.
2: I guess we'll see when they decide to push them out. Luckily, he's doing fine now, money-wise, but Sean Astin said he negotiated such a small salary for the Lord of the Rings trilogy, so the whole trilogy, not just the first movie, that he could not afford his own house in the early 2000s. He previously mentioned making around $250,000 for all three
3: total,
2: movies.
3: Not each.
2: Total.
3: Total.
2: Because when you're signing with Peter Jackson for these things, you had to sign up for all three. And I guess the salary was what they offered him, and he was like, I'm in.
3: His agent was, I'm in.
2: Oh, my God.
3: Wow.
2: What an embarrassingly low amount of money, considering. But, yeah, he's fine now. Tom Cruise and Katie Holmes' daughter, Suri, legally dropped her dad's last name. Public records show that she now goes by Suri Noel. Savannah Guthrie posted a new video yesterday. No.
3: Oh, so she dropped both.
2: Yeah.
3: Okay.
2: Suri Noel. Savannah Guthrie posted a new video yesterday asking her mother's kidnappers to do the right thing and share where her mother's body is. In sports, Mariners lost to the Rangers. They have the Dodgers today. Storm host Caitlin Clark and the Fever.
3: $1,000 for you happens next on the Jet. This ain't no-

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0: So surgery is at now it's 6:30.
1: Surgery is at 6:30, and you know, they gave me this book of like all the information that I need regarding the surgery and what I'm supposed to do, and they told me all the things regarding the surgery and what I'm supposed to do. But you know me, I have forgotten every single thing that they told me. So yesterday evening, I was sort of scrambling through the pamphlets, and I'm like, when am I supposed to shower? What am I allowed to eat? Can I have Jell-O? What's happening? I have completely forgotten everything. You know, June 4th was the last time I was in the hospital talking to the doctors, and that was the last time I got any major directive.
0: Right.
1: Obviously, if there's any confusion, I have a number I can call, but you know me well. Like, I don't remember anything. So all the very valuable information is lost. Having said that, I am ready as I'm going to be.
0: Yeah.
1: I'm very excited. It's tomorrow already. Let's get this over with. Yeah. And I'm excited just to be on the other side, and all the things that I'll have to deal with will then present themselves.
0: How many times have you said there's a number you can call?
1: Uh-huh.
0: For how many times have you called that hotline? Like, what, Jody?
1: No, I haven't. I have my own nurse navigator who's like dedicated to me, who I can call anytime. I only called her once, and it was in the beginning, and I think it was for something important. I don't remember anymore.
0: You're not calling for Jell-O?
1: No, I'm not bothering them at all. I have all the information, you know.
0: But you just don't remember it.
1: No, I don't remember. Because it's not just at work that I don't remember. It's everywhere that I don't remember. And I was like, am I supposed to shower at night or in the morning? You got to shower with this antibacterial soap, you know? And then you can't put anything on your body. No lotion, no nothing.
0: Yeah.
1: You got to take all my jewelry off, including my Aura ring. You know, the ring that shows me if I'm stressed out and counts my calories.
0: I want you to pull up the Aura ring at some point today.
1: Uh-huh.
0: Or even, you can't have it tomorrow.
1: No.
0: And the app's just going to simply read, what the hell is going on?
1: There's a major strain on your body. What are you doing? Have a sandwich. I actually think I'm going to shelve it for like a month.
0: Oh, sure.
1: Because it's going to be like, you burn 10 calories,
0: Jesus,
1: you lazy.
0: Get up.
1: Get up and move around. What the hell's going on?

0: your Jody and Bender song of the day.
1: Good morning.
2: Morning. Who's this?
1: David.
2: David, Chicago at the fair, September 26th. Only if Jody says it's okay.
3: I don't know, David. Do you deserve the tickets?
1: Absolutely.
3: All right, then it's okay. We're good to go. Congratulations.
1: Thank you.
2: You're welcome.

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0: 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It's Jody and Bender with a fresh meat game for Puget Sound Showdown. Yesterday, Brad got in to the Hall of Fame. He's in.
1: He earned it.
0: Setting the stage for two brand new contestants to face off. Let's first bring in Jordan in Falls City. Hi, Jordan.
2: Hi, how are you guys?
0: Good morning. Hi, welcome to the show.
1: Hi.
0: Jordan, you're going to be taking on Ann in Port Orchard. Hi, Ann.
2: Hey, guys.
0: Hi. Good morning. So, the ladies will face off. Mm-hmm. Jody has the questions this morning. You guys are going to buzz in with your name when you know the answer. First person of five wins. If nobody can answer and I have to clean up the mess and I get five before you guys, you're both out. That includes nobody being able to answer the question, you guys both getting the answer wrong. A tie, if you both buzz it at the same time, I can answer, but I don't get a point.
1: Correct.
0: Okay. But if I do get five before you, you're both out. The winner gets to be crowned Puget Sound Showdown champion, and you get tickets to the Museum of Illusions.
1: Ooh.
0: Downtown Seattle, where I spent some time over this past weekend. It's really cool. You're going to love it. Are you ready?
1: Four-pack.
2: Ready.
0: Here we go.
1: What is the smallest U.S. state by area size?
2: Ann
1: got in there. Ann, take a shot.
2: Iowa.
1: Jordan.
2: Hawaii.
1: Bender.
0: Rhode Island.
1: It's Rhode Island. Rhode Island. What was the name of the crime boss who was the head of the feared Chicago outfit? Bender.
0: Al Capone.
1: That is Al Capone. All right, ladies, what luxury brand is known for its iconic interlocking C's logo?
2: Jordan.
1: Jordan.
2: Chanel.
1: What character have both Robert Downey Jr. and Benedict Cumberbatch played? Bender?
0: Sherlock Holmes.
1: That is correct.
0: Scoreboard.
1: Jordan has one and not yet on the board. Bender has three. What sporting event played with rackets has a strict dress code of all white?
2: Jordan.
1: Jordan.
2: Racquetball.
1: And?
3: I can't.
0: Football.
1: Bender?
0: Looking for tennis. Tennis.
1: The answer is Wimbledon.
0: Well, that's tennis.
1: No, I was looking for Wimbledon.
0: You said what sport?
1: I said what sporting event.
0: Oh.
1: What sporting event? Nobody got that one. In what country is the Chernobyl nuclear plant located? Bender?
0: Ukraine.
1: That is Ukraine.
0: Scoreboard.
1: So now Bender has four, ladies, so you got to watch out. Jordan has one, and Ann not yet on the board. What 80s movie is known for Sloth and Chunk and Pirates and Treasure?
3: Ann. Pirates of the Caribbean.
1: Jordan?
0: Oh, my God.
2: No idea.
1: Bender?
0: Goonies.
1: It's Goonies.
0: Game over.
4: Wow, that was...
0: That was both easy and painful.
1: It was a little bad, yeah.
0: Wow.
1: Didn't go that great.
0: So we're going to have to do another fresh meat game.
4: Yeah. And they stay there.
0: Yeah, we can give them both. We can give them both tickets.
1: Yeah, let's give them
0: tickets. Just for helping us kill time.
1: For trying. Yeah.
0: Yes. Jordan Falls City, Ann in Port Orchard.
1: Don't apologize. Don't say sorry.
0: You brought what you could bring.
1: Yeah, playing games on the radio is hard.
0: It is hard.
1: Yeah, we know.
2: Thank you.
1: Every day.

0: 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It's Jody and Bender. So,
1: we'd like to apologize for making you suffer.
0: Not only did the text window blow up,
1: we do not want you to suffer.
0: Post Puget Sound Showdown. But my phone blew up.
1: Yes, we apologize.
0: Jody's phone blew up.
1: We're so sorry.
0: We even got a text from our boss that said, oh my God, that may have been the end of the bit.
1: No, we cannot end it here like this. Please accept our apologies.
0: This Puget Sound Showdown is painful. This might have been the end of it.
1: No.
0: Those were some of the easiest questions I've ever heard.
1: No.
0: Wow.
1: With respect to Ann and Jordan, who may still be listening, I don't want to say those were the easiest questions I've ever heard. They could have been a little bit easier, but I would like to apologize for everyone who suffered. And yes, we probably should have gotten a winner there.
0: Tex, that was a really short showdown. What are you going to do with all that extra time? That was not a short showdown. That was probably the long... Here's the deal. Today's showdown felt longer than yesterday's 22-question matchup for the Hall of Fame game.
1: I have a good idea of what we should do with this extra time. Somebody just submitted a joke via text. Maybe we should read a joke. You think that would make everyone happier? Shall I read a joke?
0: Sure.
1: All right, everyone, here's a joke.
0: Here we go.
1: Did you hear the joke about the three holes in the ground?
0: No, Jody.
1: Well, well, well. Get it?
0: Are you going to swipe that and send that to Martha Quinn for her corny joke Tuesday or Friday? Or what day does she do that? Is it Corny Joke Friday?
1: You know I don't listen to this radio station.
0: So, Jody and I are going to be off for the rest of the week. Jody's surgery is tomorrow. She's going to be off till Labor Day. I will be back on Monday solo, and we will do another fresh meat game.
1: Everybody better be nice to Bender.
0: Why wouldn't they be?
1: You guys hear me?
0: Why wouldn't they?
1: You know, there's some very, very mean people out there, and I'm just sending them a warning. I'm issuing a warning.
0: Why wouldn't they?
1: Nobody say anything mean to Bender while he's covering the show.
0: Why would they?
1: I don't know why mean people do what they do. I don't know. I'm just issuing a warning because you're my friend and you're doing such an amazing thing covering the show for the two of us while I'm gone with my chest and everything. Somebody's got to do it. You're the only one here. You got to do everybody's job. You got to do my job, too, which I taught you yesterday. It took you 5 minutes to learn, so that was sad for me. I was like, there's no way you're going to be able to understand this unless you watch a visual interpretation of what I do. And you're like, got it. And I'm like, do you want to watch again? You're like, nope, got it.
0: Text, the last showdown makes me scared for our country's future. Oh. And now I'm questioning the school system.
1: Oh,
0: I don't know if we need to go that far.
1: It's too far.
0: But don't worry about it. We still have two more hours of today's show to go, and we're all very...

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1: Yeah, it's powered by Carter Subaru. Going to be partly cloudy, mid-70s today. Court documents say three, not two suspects, three were involved in the deadly Bite of Seattle shooting, including one who was killed, and that it was gang-related. 15-year-old suspect has been arrested. Investigators continue searching for at least one other person believed to have been involved, and they better find him. Five injured parties, including that toddler, have been discharged from the hospital. The FAA says seats on hundreds of Boeing 737 MAX jets were incorrectly installed, and if they aren't fixed, the seats could injure passengers during an emergency landing.
2: What?
1: So, fly happy, everyone.
2: What?
1: Uh-huh. Brian Koberger seeking to have his guilty plea overturned. The 31-year-old who was convicted last year is now claiming he is innocent of the crimes that took place at the University of Idaho in 2022. Emergency crews scrambling to contain ferocious blazes in Spain and France, where authorities warn wildfires could burn for months. Emmanuel Macron saying this is the most severe situation over there since World War II. A stage adaptation of Purple Rain will make its Broadway debut in March of next year. Musical, of course, based on Prince's 1984 film of the same name. Jon Stewart and Pete Davidson hosting a comedy benefit to mark the 25th anniversary of 9/11. It'll include sets from Aziz Ansari, Bill Burr, Dave Chappelle, and more. Proceeds will go towards various 9/11 charities. Pre-sale tickets go on sale tomorrow. Carly Simon revealed she has Parkinson's disease and that she's also cancer-free after having been treated for skin cancer on her face. She says she hasn't stopped living or working. And by the way, she's releasing a new album on August 14th. You'll soon be able to grow a weed farm with Jay and Silent Bob in a new video game. Were you a fan of Clerks and Mallrats and all those movies? Wasn't really your thing.
2: No.
1: I liked the first. I liked Clerks, and then I liked Mallrats, and everything after that, I was kind of over it. But it's
2: what was
1: nice
2: the other one? What was the God one?
1: Dogma.
2: I like that one.
1: With Alanis Morissette as God.
2: That, I thought that was good.
1: Yes, that one was clever. There were a couple other Jay and Silent Bob Strike Back, Jay and Silent Bob this. I was over the characters at that point, but it's nice to see that they're enduring for Kevin Smith and the other guy.
2: Jason Mewes.
1: Yes, Jason Mewes. You the man! In sports, Mariners lost the Rangers. They have the Dodgers today. Storm host Caitlin Clark and the Fever.
2: Your chance to win $1,000 next on the Jet. Yeah.

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B-O-N-U-S. 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
1: Rock and roll!
0: It's Jody and Bender. We have a special Tuesday edition of the Feel Good Friday Morning Dance Party that we're doing at 8:35 this morning. It is Ladies Night.
2: Ladies Night.
0: Ladies Night nice. Is the theme. So FaZe and Victor Menigo went crazy.
2: Nice.
0: We'll do that at 8:35 this morning. Coming up on Saturday, it is the annual Champions of Change event. First couple of years, we did basketball.
2: Mm-hmm.
0: Last couple of years, pickleball. The annual pickleball tournament taking place at Side Out Tsunami Pickleball Center. It's going to be this coming Saturday. And Cliff Averill, Michael Bennett, and Doug Baldwin, Champions of Change. They raise a ton of money for a bunch of different charities. And this year they've teamed up with Seafair and they're doing their annual celebrity pickleball tournament. And yesterday it was announced that I am one of the celebrity pickleball players.
2: I'm so excited for you. Now, let me ask you a question.
0: Yes.
2: How much pickleball have you played?
0: Tons.
2: Have you honestly played tons of pickleball?
0: Not one.
2: Not ever.
0: Not one ton.
2: Have you played ever?
0: Yes.
2: Are you comfortable with the working knowledge of the rules?
0: Sure.
2: Do you know where the kitchen is? Uh-huh. That's right.
0: Here's the best part.
2: Talk to me.
0: If you go to championsofchangefoundation.org,
2: mm-hmm.
0: which is their website, or if you go to our Facebook page, at Jody and Bender, you'll see the link for the pickleball tournament. You'll see my lovely picture.
2: Mm-hmm.
0: You can click on the link, and it will take you to where you can register to play with one of the celebrities. That's how it works.
2: With on a team or with
0: they
2: against?
0: They have 40 team slots with celebrity captains.
2: So you're on a team with you.
0: So you'll be on a team with me. You may be paired up with me or may be on my team. Maybe. I don't exactly know how it's going to work and how they're going to take those that are paying money mm-hmm. to participate to then team up with one of the celebrities.
2: So they've got like 40 celebrities and you can be a partner of a celebrity.
0: Correct.
2: The specifics of which we're not entirely
0: correct.
2: Sure. But since it is a fundraiser, I'm sure that a lot of money could get you whoever you want.
0: I'm sure.
2: I'm not making any promises, but that's how fundraisers work. If it costs like $50 to buy in and you go, I got $300, but I get to play with Bender.
0: Right.
2: Then that'll probably happen.
0: Of course, Marshawn Lynch is going to be there. A bunch of Seahawks are going to be there. Nate Jackson's going to be there. Yeah. So it's going to be a big thing.
2: You're my favorite out of all those guys. I want to say it right here into this microphone.
0: So you can go, you can click on it, you can register, you can pay.
2: We need somebody good to play pickleball with you because I hear you saying you don't know what the kitchen is. Therefore, you have never played pickleball with the rules.
0: So I'm very excited.
2: Uh-huh.
0: It will be Saturday at Side Out Tsunami Pickleball Center. And I believe it starts at like 10 a.m. and it's like a 10 to 3 thing. So go get all the information, championsofchangefoundation.org, or go to our Facebook page, at Jody and Bender, click on the link, and you'll see all the information. You can buy the thing and registration. And
2: can
0: get
2: you
0: it.
2: Come down and just watch?
0: Do
2: you
0: oh, yeah.
2: yeah.
0: Yeah.
2: Side Out Tsunami is a pretty big space. They've got like... they have a little store there in case you want to buy some gear. They have a cafe there in case you're hungry. It's a really nice spot.
0: Spectator passes, beer garden, food truck rodeo, and wait for it, meet and greets. Hey.
2: Meet and greet with Bender.
0: So this will be, it'll be a lot of fun.
2: That's so cool.
0: It's going to be Saturday, again, Side Out Tsunami Pickleball Center, and I'll be there participating as one of the quote-unquote celebrities for the pickleball tournament.
2: Do you need to borrow one of my paddles?
0: I don't know if I'm going to have one provided for me. I'm assuming, because we're not all showing up like pickleball experts.
2: Yeah.
0: I'm assuming they're going to provide one. Right now, Doug Baldwin's got his head in his hand shaking going, what the hell?
2: There's a new movie on Hulu called The Dink that just came out.
0: Yes.
2: With Jake Johnson, produced by Ben Stiller, so lots of comedians in it. Very funny.
0: Okay.
2: You watch this movie and you will learn about pickleball.
0: I will.

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1: Loved
0: on a
1: it.
0: Tuesday. We'll get it going!

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1: So typically on Friday, the second time flies gets bumped to 9 o'clock because of the dance party. 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Let's take a look back at today. July 28th.
2: They didn't say we'd be there in half an hour because they displayed
1: July 28th, 1990. Partners in Crime start a four-week run at number one with Turtle Power. That's 4 weeks at number one in the UK. Here in the U.S., it only got to number 13.
3: No better. Okay.
1: Determined to put these crooks in jail. Come on, man. Teenage Mutant Ninja Turtles. July 28th, 1993. Ken Griffey Jr. ties a major league record by hitting a home run in his eighth consecutive game.
4: A high drive to right field. This ball is gone. Gone and into the history book.
1: How about that? He shares the record with Don Mattingly of the Yankees and Dale Long of the Pirates, a record that still stands in 2026. On the same day, July 28th, 1993, the 10,000 Maniacs play their last show with lead singer Natalie Merchant. Merchant wanted out of the band, saying she was tired of doing art by committee.
3: Yeah.
1: The final show was at New York City's Madison Square Garden. I was at that show and had no idea that would be the last time we would see them together.
3: Is it? I don't mean to call you out in the middle of Time Flies, but what were you doing at a 10,000 Maniacs show?
1: It was a festival show.
3: Not really your vibe.
1: It was a festival show.
3: Okay.
1: So it was like you had a bunch of acts, kind of like the iHeart Radio Music Festival.
3: Yeah, yeah.
1: And 10,000 Maniacs were one of the 19 bands on the bill.
3: So you suffered through it.
1: So July 28th, 1998. Monica Lewinsky receives blanket immunity from special prosecutor Ken Starr to testify before a grand jury about her relationship with President Bill Clinton. July 28, 2000, Kathy Lee Gifford makes her final appearance as host, co-host, if you will, of Live with Regis and Kathy Lee. She'd be back on TV 8 years later, part of NBC's Today's Fourth Hour, and then Kathy Lee and Hoda.
5: Does that make me crazy?
1: July 28, 2006. Mel Gibson is arrested for DUI with an open bottle of tequila in his car. He then makes things worse by verbally assaulting the arresting officer and launching into a tirade against Jews.
3: We still don't forgive him. Thanks for asking.
1: He would plead no contest to drunk driving and get 3 years probation. July 28th, 2022, DK Metcalf signs a three-year, $72 million extension with your Seattle Seahawks. The deal includes a guaranteed $58 million. He'd be traded to the Steelers before the deal was done. Birthdays. Peter Cullen is 85 years old. You may not know the name, but you know the voice.
6: I am Optimus Prime, and I send this message to any surviving Autobots taking refuge among the stars. We are here. We are waiting.
1: Damn. Dude. He's 85. Jim Davis, creator of Garfield, is 81. Sally Struthers is 79. Lori Loughlin is 62. Elizabeth Berkley is 54. Joseph Edgar Foreman, or

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1: It's my jam.
0: He's 36.
1: Congratulations to Deborah for 4 years clean. Yen Yen wants to wish Mama Sharon a happy 75th. Love you infinite. And someone in 425 wants to wish Heavenly Granny a happy birthday. We love and miss you so much.
0: That would be Time Flies for July 28th.

0: 95.7 The Jet. It's Jody and Bender with a fresh meat game for Puget Sound Showdown. Yesterday, Brad got in to the Hall of Fame. He's in.
1: He earned it.
0: Setting the stage for two brand new contestants to face off. Let's first bring in Jordan in Falls City. Hi, Jordan.
2: Hi, how are you guys?
0: Good morning. Hi, welcome to the show.
1: Hi.
0: Jordan, you're going to be taking on Ann in Port Orchard. Hi, Ann.
3: Hey, guys.
0: Hi. Good morning. So, the ladies will face off.
1: Mm-hmm.
0: Jody has the questions this morning. You guys are going to buzz in with your name when you know the answer. First person of five wins. If nobody can answer and I have to clean up the mess and I get five before you guys, you're both out. That includes nobody being able to answer the question, you guys both getting the answer wrong. A tie, if you both buzz it at the same time, I can answer, but I don't get a point.
1: Correct.
0: Okay. But if I do get five before you, you're both out. The winner gets to be crowned Puget Sound Showdown champion, and you get tickets to the Museum of Illusions.
1: Ooh.
0: Downtown Seattle, where I spent some time over this past weekend. It's really cool. You're going to love it. Are you ready?
1: Four pack.
3: Ready.
0: Here we go.
1: What is the smallest U.S. state by area size?
3: Ann
1: got in there. Ann, take a shot.
3: Iowa.
1: Jordan?
3: Hawaii.
1: Bender?
0: Rhode Island.
1: It's Rhode Island. Rhode Island. What was the name of the crime boss who was the head of the feared Chicago outfit? Bender?
0: Al Capone.
1: That is Al Capone. All right, ladies. What luxury brand is known for its iconic interlocking C's logo?
3: Jordan.
1: Jordan.
3: Chanel.
1: What character have both Robert Downey Jr. and Benedict Cumberbatch played? Bender?
0: Sherlock Holmes.
1: That is correct.
0: Scoreboard.
1: Jordan has one and not yet on the board. Bender has three. What sporting event played with rackets has a strict dress code of all white?
3: Jordan.
1: Jordan.
3: Racquetball.
1: And?
3: I can't.
1: Football. Bender?
0: Looking for tennis. Tennis.
1: The answer is Wimbledon.
0: Well, that's tennis.
1: No, I was looking for Wimbledon.
0: You said what sport?
1: I said what sporting event.
0: Oh. Right.
1: What sporting event? Nobody got that one. In what country is the Chernobyl nuclear plant located? Bender?
0: Ukraine.
1: That is Ukraine.
0: Ukraine. Scoreboard.
1: So now Bender has four, ladies, so you got to watch out. Jordan has one, and Ann.

0: globe to find the news you didn't know you needed to know. You know? The Daily Bender Gazette. Now, here's Bender.
1: Brought to you by Olympic Hot Tub.
2: Better you, better life.
1: Just in case you're thinking you're having a bad day, let me introduce you to David Cafaldi.
2: Okay.
1: He is a nurse in
2: Florida.
1: You would think on your last show,
2: yeah,
1: I would just throw you a bone.
2: Yeah.
1: No. Montana.
2: Yeah. It's never Montana.
1: He's recovering. Let me paint the picture. He went hiking with some friends of his.
2: Okay.
1: In Granite Peak. He was ascending Granite Peak.
2: Nice.
1: Elevation almost 13,000 feet with two friends. When he slipped on rocks. And he stood up from slipping on the rocks to finding his trekking pole pierced his side.
2: Ouch.
1: Drawing on his medical training, he determined the wound was not immediately life-threatening. So rather than remove the pole, the group turned back and hiked over 10 miles to safety.
2: With the pole sticking out of him?
1: With the pole sticking out of him.
2: Oh, my God.
1: They had a satellite phone. They alerted search and rescue. After 6.5 hours, they reached the trailhead. So that dude did 10 miles in 6.5 hours?
2: With a pole sticking out of him?
1: Kind of slow.
2: First of all, pole sticking out of him. I'm impressed.
1: He was transferred to a facility where the doctors removed the pole.
2: Good for him. Wow, that's sexy. Did it say if he was single or not? And does he like women who are flat-chested? Asking for a friend. Probably.
1: You have to update your Tinder profile.
2: What's not to like?
1: Yeah. We have to wrap the show with, damn, I haven't heard that in a while. I got a box in here that I apparently have.
2: Open the box.
1: What's in the box? We got to find out next on The Jet.

0: 7 to Jet. It's Jody and Bender. Talk back.
1: Another one for damn. I haven't heard that in a while. Just for Jody, .. is Goodbye Stranger by Supertramp.
2: That's a good one. Goodbye to strangers.
0: Goodbye, stranger. Talk back Tuesday.
3: Good morning, Jody and Bender. Talk back Tuesday. Happy Tuesday. I adore you. I love listening to both of you every morning. You make me laugh. You make me cry. You make me run through all the emotions. Jody, get in there. Get it over with. Do it with your sense of humor and your amazing self. Can't wait to hear you back in September. Have a great day.
4: Good morning, Jody. Just thinking about you. And I know it's got to be some nerves. And the recovery is going to suck, of course. But you're going to be okay in the end. So just thinking about you. And I know we all are. Because you're definitely a part of our lives. So thanks so much. And heal up as quick as you possibly can. You got lots of love surrounding you. Good luck to you.
5: Hey, Jody. Sorry your t*** are being gonna miss you, girl. Hang in there.
6: Hey, Jody. Kylie from Buckley here. Just letting you know, I'm really gonna miss you while you're gone. Positive vibes, girl. I'll be thinking about you. Also scheduled my mammogram for Thursday. So thank you.
7: Hey, this is Cannon from Shoreline, a longtime listener. I'm just wishing you and hoping the best in your procedure and recovery, Jody. We need you. I've been listening for a long time, and you're a big part of our lives. Hope it all goes well.
8: Hi, Jody. I just wanted to wish you best of luck tomorrow and going forward. Your experience sounds almost identical to mine, and you will get through this. Sounds like you have a great support system, and you will do great. We'll miss you on the air, but take care and give us updates, and good luck to Bender! Exclamation point.
0: What are you laughing at that for?
2: That's really nice.
0: Jody's surgery is tomorrow, so she will be out until September 8th. I'm going to take the next couple of days off. I'm going to go down and see Bailey.
2: That's awesome.
0: And then I will be back Monday solo. And as we've discussed earlier this week and last week and how we're going to do this, is the show's going to be pretty much 70-30 live and taped. Live, I'll handle news, showdown will be new and live, time flies will be new and live. We'll do everything we typically do, talk back Tuesday, pet peeve Wednesday, dance parties, all that stuff. And then I'll mix in your requests from the vault, which we have already gotten a couple. You can use the talkback feature on the iHeartRadio app. One of my favorites, somebody requested, Jody and I were down at Disneyland and Rachel crashed the show and had the discussion of the very first time I told her I loved her and I just got skewered for
2: it. Oh my God, that was so funny. Listening back to that one is so funny.
0: So I will spend the month of August playing stuff from the vault, but again, doing everything live. So I'm going to be here every morning and we will all get through this together and then Jody will be back on September 8th, the day after Labor Day, and we'll go back to doing what it is we do. I will keep track of what's going on. Mm-hmm. Jody discovered that with the medical aspect and the work aspect, she's not allowed to do anything.
2: Yeah.
0: Starting tomorrow.
2: They're turning off my email.
0: Until September 8th.
2: Literally turning it off.
0: So I will be the only informational portal with that in your online stuff. You'll be on Facebook doing stuff.
2: I don't know what I'm going to do. My plan is to kind of shut it down a little bit to just focus on
0: healing.
2: I
0: would hope so. I would hope you would shut it down until September 8th.
2: Yeah, but my God, like until I know that September they're trying 8th. To help and I know the
0: Who's
2: reasons
0: they?
2: Why. The company.
0: Yes.
2: I know they want to be helpful.
0: Yes.
2: So that people can't like badger you and stuff. But like, how is it helpful to totally turn off my email so I'll come back to 2,000 emails?
0: Yeah. But it's also between now and then, you don't owe anybody anything. You don't owe the company anything. You don't owe the audience anything. I mean, it's all, the love is all there.
2: Yeah.
0: But between now and September 8th, especially over the course of the next couple of weeks post-surgery, you need to focus on you.
2: The next couple of weeks
0: that's it.
2: Are going to be crazy. And it's funny because I'm sure I look great right now. I was just like, I just started crying. Because it's so weird. Like, we've been talking about this for so long, and the whole time we're just like, I'm going to work Monday and Tuesday, and then Wednesday's the surgery, and now it's finally Tuesday.
0: Yeah.
2: I prayed at the beginning of July. Sorry, I'm crying. I prayed at the beginning of July that this month would go fast, so we can just finally, like, get it over with, so I could just get to it, because I'm so sick of, like, it feels like a roller coaster that's going up the big hill. You know what I mean? It's just, like, in the pit of my stomach this whole time. For these many months. Yesterday, I was walking with my friend. I was like, hey, remember my 50th birthday party in February when I rented that big house in Seabrook and we all partied and drank and ate salads and there was nothing wrong and there was nothing horrible going on and I wasn't about to completely mutilate myself and I didn't have this like horrible grief and fear and all this stuff. And she's like, yeah, it was awesome. I'm like, I know. It just feels like, man, I turned 50 in February and this was supposed to be like, woo! And it has not been that. So, but at the same time, it's been really great to hear from a lot of people who are scheduling mammograms because of this. And it feels really great to, you know, be able to tell people, hey, mammograms aren't enough. Do your own self-checks because this is how I found this thing in the first place. And I would have been way behind if I hadn't been doing self-checks at home. So ladies, in the shower, lying in bed, lying on the couch with nobody around, like, put down the spoon of peanut butter and just do a self-check because you never know what you're going to find. And for me, it was very obvious what that was. And so I'm excited to get to the surgery tomorrow and move on to the next phase in this, which is going to be me sitting and watching TV a lot for the next month. I'm so grateful to you, Bender, that you're handling the show. I don't know what we would have done if the shoe was on the other foot because I can't do your job and my job, but you can do your job and my job. So I'm so grateful for you. And you've been such a great partner and support this whole time because you knew really early because you and I are like family. And I could barely stand to keep it from you for like one day. I was just like, I have to tell you something. I think I have breast cancer. And so you've kept my secret until it wasn't a secret anymore. And I appreciate that. To everyone who's been sending cards and really nice notes and talkbacks and stuff, I'm so grateful. It's meant a lot to me, especially people who are sharing their own, you know, this happened to me, this happened to my sister. I can't believe how many of us have breast cancer. Like, what is going on? I'll worry about that part after I'm done. And maybe I'll be like the Aaron Brockovich of, why does everyone have breast cancer? Why do we all have breast cancer? What's happening here?
0: Jody becomes the spear.
2: Right?
0: Yeah.
2: You never know. Maybe I'll equip myself with some scientific knowledge. But in the meantime, it's going to be salads and green smoothies and murder shows with all of my friends and family. So I'm very excited.
0: Okay. Yeah. So I'll be back on Monday. I will keep you guys abreast of what I know. And Jody will do it via her Facebook page and whatever.
2: Yeah. Oh, you have to open your box. I didn't want you to be sad while I was gone, so I ordered something that would remind you of me and would last a month.
0: If there is a month worth of donuts in here.
2: No. I just got you donuts. You think I'd get you donuts?
0: Yes.
2: What is that, my only move?
0: Hold on. Here we go. Opening it up. For the love of God, she got me an entire box of devil dogs, ring dings, coffee cakes, yodels. So Drake's right now is like, yay!
2: Well, I was only going to buy you devil dogs because I know they mean so much to you.
0: Yes.
2: And it's how I show you love and affection is by giving you devil dogs. But then I decided, you know what? I'm just going to bring the whole house down on you.
0: The whole damn house. Yeah.
2: So when you look at those, just think of me offering you all sorts of foods you don't
0: want.
2: They're
0: all going to be gone by the time you get back.
2: Are you going to be stress eating?
0: Yeah, probably. But I will hold everything down.
2: I know.
0: But you will be missed more than you know. And, yeah, we'll handle it.
2: I know you will.
0: But you gotta really, I mean, the joke has been about the company turning off your email and what am I supposed to do if somebody needs a commercial or whatever.
2: Yeah.
0: You need to shut it all down.
2: Shut it all down.
0: And not do a damn thing.
2: Eat salads. Watch murder shows.
0: Like
2: walk
0: nothing.
2: Slowly.
0: Like,
2: don't
0: lift
2: anything.
0: Right, but like Big Boss Michael and me and you, you have to listen.
2: I know.
0: And not do anything. Take this next 5.5, 6 weeks and just do nothing.
2: I know. The bosses are so great, too. They're like, we can't contact you. And I'm like, what if you want to say, like, good luck?
0: No, we're not allowed to do any of it.
2: What if you want to say something nice? They're like, unfortunately, we cannot.
0: You pick damn. Let's see how fast I can get something on the air. You pick whatever you want.
2: Oh, my.
0: I did not give Jody a heads up. I mean, I've got one ready to go from a listener, but it's yours. So whatever you want.
2: Anything I want.
0: Yeah, anything you want.
2: And
0: for the first time in 6 years, I'm going to say it doesn't have to be a hit. But no, it's got to be something that we all know.
2: I want Annie Lennox. Why? That's what I want.
0: Go!
9: 95.7 The Chet. Jody and Bender's. Damn! Haven't heard that in a while.
2: Wow, you got that fast.
0: Yeah. Bob is going to be handling the show for us for the next couple of days. Again, I'll be back on Monday. Everything will be good.
2: Did I pick a downer song?
0: Yes.
2: Sorry, guys.

95.7 The Jet, variety of the 80s, 90s, and more. They say the one thing that's constant is change, and that is so true as we get older. Have you found that to be the case? My name's Christy here for Martha Quinn. She's taking some time off today, and I was thinking about change because Jefferson Airplane turned to Jefferson Starship, who turned to Starship, but one thing didn't change: how awesome they sound.

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Look, I'm a poet and I didn't even know it. I'm Christine for Martha Quinn. You're Totally Awesome News next.

0: 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The red talkback microphone is a button you can press to send a message straight to the studio anytime. I'm Christian from Martha Quinn, but around this time, it should actually change from a red microphone to a smiley face because it is all about what's putting a smile on your face. 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
1: 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Aww. 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

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Oh, it's so annoying, but also hilarious. I'm sorry. Even as an adult, when someone has the hiccups, it just makes me laugh. I'm Christy, by the way, in for Martha Quinn. However, if you are dealing with the hiccups, maybe not as funny, but the cure could be as close as your freezer. Find out what I'm talking about in your wellness shot next. 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

95.7 The Jet, your home for Sarge this afternoon starting at 3. Hey there, I'm Christian from Martha Quinn with one of Billy Idol's most iconic songs, which is actually a cover of Tommy James and the Shondells song from 1968. Hey.

0: 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Ah, the sweet sounds of Jimmy Buffett. This reminds me of a summer vacation, actually. And if this song is bringing back all the feels and memories for you, well, then this News That Rocks is really going to put a smile on your face. My name is Christy here for Martha Quinn. And it's been 3 years since Jimmy Buffett passed away. And now his guitarist and musical director confirmed that they've been working on new music. For the most part, these songs have not been released, or maybe they were recorded for one-off purposes like a TV show or a movie. But they have gotten things together. Don't have an album title yet or a release date, but they just want fans to know that it is coming and it is really good. And when you hear Jimmy sing on these tracks, you can tell that he's smiling. You can hear the smile. And they said that they've been listening to that smile for the past 3 months, finishing the record, and they are not going to stop until it is done. So something to look forward to give you those summertime vibes. That's your News That Rocks. You know what else rocks? Some free cash. Got another keyword coming your way for your chance at $1,000 on the way.
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1: Getting closer to 12 o'clock where you take over with your three-song masterpiece. Got a new Martha Quinn mixtape on the way. I'm Christy here from Martha Quinn with the Outfield.

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1: Jackie in Melbourne, Florida, thank you so much for submitting this three-song masterpiece, also known as a Martha Quinn mixtape. My name is Christy here from Martha Quinn, and it is my pleasure to play Jackie's Mixed Emotions mixtape. Lisa, if you would.

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But you can also have those sweet emotions that Aerosmith is singing about. Song number two in her three-song masterpiece. My name's Christy here from Martha Quinn.

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95.7 The Jet. Such an iconic song from Footloose right here, Kenny Loggins. My name's Christy here from Martha Quinn, getting you through your lunch hour. And I'm sure whenever Kenny Loggins hears this song, it puts a smile on his face. Maybe Stevie Wonder's song, I Just Called to Say I Love You. Not so much. The year that this song was released in 1985, they were both up for Best Original Song for the Academy Award. And Stevie Wonder's song from The Woman in Red, I Just Called to Say I Love You, won.

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variety of the 80s, 90s, and more. 95.7 The Jet. Something tells me that Journey is going to extend their final farewell tour, but if they don't, maybe you could check out their final show in San Francisco where it all began in November. Your next chance to win $1,000 to get you there is coming up.

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0: 95.7 The Jet, variety of the 80s, 90s, and more. Four new tires. Could you imagine being able to replace the tires on your car and not having to use your own money to do it? That would be nice, right? I'm Christy here from Martha Quinn. Definitely want to give you that opportunity. Another chance at $1,000 is coming your way. Just keep it right here. Got a keyword coming up. And when you hear that word, enter it on our website. And here's the second piece, because it's like a twofer, a two-part thing. You enter the keyword on our website when you hear it, but also make sure your phone is charged and plugged in or not on silent and somewhere you can hear it. Because if you do win the $1,000, we'll give you a call and you want to make sure that you are available. So that way you don't miss that phone call telling you you won the cash. And then I guess we can add a third part. Start thinking about what you're going to do with the cash.
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0: 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Like to highlight your totally awesome news. My name's Christy in for Martha Quinn. What is putting a smile on your face today?
1: This is Terry Doty. My awesome news is that after April or May of next year, I am going to be a grandfather for the second time. My youngest daughter is pregnant again.
0: That is amazing. Congratulations, Terry. Or I should say grandpa. Actually, you know, a lot of people don't say grandpa or grandfather. They have kind of cool nicknames for their grandparents these days, like Meema or Pop Pop or something like that. So whatever your grandkids call you, I'm sure it's going to be amazing and filled with love. 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And if you have something that's making you smile, don't hold it in. 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

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I'm Christian from Martha Quinn. 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

0: 95.7 The Jet, you're home for Sarge this afternoon starting at 3. My name's Christy here for Martha Quinn, and I don't know if you heard the news last week, but CVS pharmacies, if you have one near you, just announced that they are going to start filling pet prescriptions. I'm not really a huge pet person. I don't have any pets at home, so I never really thought about, if your pet needs medicine, where do you go get it? So that is really awesome. They said at all of their pharmacies, they're going to start actually allowing you to pick up your pet's insulin or their allergy medication. And I know they're members of the family too. So you can pick up your prescription and theirs right alongside you.
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I'm Christy here from Martha Quinn, and it's always a good time when I get to come in, hear your totally awesome news, and play your mixtapes. I hope you have a fantastic weekend or week. You can see my mind is still on a Friday. Have a great Tuesday. Be nice.

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They'll be rocking the skies like a hurricane, man. It'll be loud when the Blue Angels arrive tomorrow. 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

Got your way in. Well, maybe a little concert pick-me-up a little under a week away under the iconic roof we call Climate Pledge Arena. Lionel Richie, Earth, Wind, and Fire. What a night. This is going to be next Monday night for sure. September now. All right.

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0: 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It's Sarge. We are just minutes away from your next shot to win $1,000 like Sherry did today. Her plans?
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95.7 The Jet, variety of the 80s, 90s, hey, more. I'm Sarge. Got the hydroplanes, the United States Navy's Blue Angels. Yes, Seafair Weekend is upon us. Of course, the Blue Angels will be practicing on Thursday. But you know you want to have a good spot for the weekend show starting Friday.

at Chateau Saint Michel on the 9th of August. So a little over a week away, and we could get you in for free. What do you say? You want to go? All right. Hang on. I got your shot to go there along with Elton John, Alanis Morissette, and when I play Paula Abdul, we'll get you your shot to win next.

Seattle's variety of the 80s, 90s, and more. Five, seven, the Jet.

thing. 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You see Sarah McLachlan, Allison Russell, Shecto Sam Michelle coming up on the 9th of August. 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